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Heidi and her friends had so much fun with Lionel Richie at Cool Concert. They're ready to do some more dancing Monday night. Train's going to be at Red Rocks with Bare Naked Ladies. Oh, that's going to be a blast, too. You want some more details and the ticket link, it's all right there. 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

America's greatest hits. 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All the details about how you could be our next big winner is coming up Wednesday morning, 8 a.m. with Melissa in the Morning.

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0: Cool 105, Denver's greatest hits. We've had a great summer of concerts, and it keeps getting better till the end of the year. Now, remember, Melissa's going to have all the details about how you can win big money from Cool 105. Those details are coming up Wednesday morning at 8 a.m. And then imagine, you win this big cash. What are you going to do with it? Maybe see some of your favorite artists with more great concerts coming up. Toto, Santana, Chicago, Dave Matthews Band, Jack Johnson. Even Garth Brooks will be here Labor Day weekend. All the details are right there, cool105.com, just for you.
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1: 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Luke, what's up, buddy? 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

105, Denver's greatest hits. Hasta la vista, baby. Hey, it's Bo Jackson. Had a blast hanging with you. Enjoy the rest of your Saturday night. Have fun. Be safe. We'll catch you up tomorrow. I'm back at 3 p.m. tomorrow. Yeah, we'll compare notes. Cool 105, Denver's greatest hits.

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3: 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Well, almost yesterday. 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
1: I remember it like yesterday. Well, almost yesterday. 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

0: 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A cool party weekend. 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
3: I remember it like yesterday. Well, almost yesterday. 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

0: 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A cool party weekend. 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
1: Hello, and welcome into another edition of Colorado Conversations. I'm Katie Mitchell, and you know what it is? We look at people who are out and about making this community a better place to live in. Today, we have some very special guests in studio from the Wild Plum Center in Longmont. We have both Ashley, the center director for their Powell location, as well as Haley, development director here in Longmont. So first of all, thank you both so much, ladies, for taking time to come and talk to us about the Wild Plum Center today.
2: Thank you for having us.
3: Happy to be here. Thank you.
1: Now, Haley, give us a little bit of the backstory on the Wild Plum Center and how you guys operate.
2: Sure. So we were founded in 1965. I think it's the Longmont Children's Council was our original name. And a year later, we changed that to the Wild Plum Center. That stems from the plum tree being local, establishing nourishment and all those really cute things.
1: Oh, I love that.
2: So that's kind of the story of how we got our name was the plum tree as a native staple. And yeah, we've been a Head Start program ever since. So that's ages 0 to 5. That includes early Head Start, which is 0 to 3. Head Start is 3 to 5, and we're just preparing these families for kindergarten so that the whole family, not just the child, is ready for whatever may come their way after they leave our program.
1: Okay, so the Wild Plum Center, we're talking to the ladies here. We've got a big event that we'll get to, the sweet 60th anniversary gala or gala, depending on how you say it. That's coming up in October. But, you know, you touched on it a little bit. The Head Start program, so important for kids. I mean, my daughter's 23 and she was in Head Start, and I always talk about how that gave her the building blocks to move forward in school. And I noticed that in Boulder County, only 1 in 5 children have access to childcare. And you guys are helping with that. Talk about the importance of making sure that kids do get that early treatment.
2: Absolutely. So there's so much data out there that talks about the importance of early learning, which is between those ages 0 to 5. That's so cool to hear that your kid has a head start. That's exactly the success stories that we like to hear all the time. It not only helps the child, but it really does set up the entire family for success.
1: It makes a difference, big difference that you can see. Okay, Ashley, the center director for the Powell location for the Wild Plum Center. Tell us why you are so involved with this organization, with this cause. Why do you believe so strongly in it?
3: So actually, my son has been attending the Wild Plum Center since he was 4 months old, and he just went to go off to kindergarten this year. When I enrolled him at the Wild Plum Center, I was just very nervous, incredibly nervous to have my little baby be going away from me. And the instant I walked in the door, it was just a flood of relief for how much they loved him and how much they cared for him as if he was their own. I loved how they have developmental milestone tracking. They are bilingual. My son is at home. We speak English. They taught him Spanish. It was fantastic. They also helped identify speech delay and some social emotional regulation delays at a very young age. And the sooner that we catch those delays, the earlier the intervention, the better the outcomes for the children. We also do home visits and parent teacher conferences because he spends a majority of his day at the school. And that's another thing that I really liked about the Wild Plum Center too, is that we're not a daycare. We are a school. We do developmental tracking milestones. We have a lot of evaluation processes to make sure that they're on track and to catch any delays at an early age. And we also provide their services right there at the school. We are a partnership with a company called Kids Care that has speech therapists, occupational therapists, and physical therapists come right into the classroom in their natural environment, so the parent doesn't need to worry about going to additional therapies outside of school because we're all very, very busy. So I just feel like my son was set up for success to go into kindergarten, not only academically, but social emotional wise.
1: Yeah.
3: And I think that's a big thing with when he was 4 months old, we were still in our mask wearing phase, doing everything via Zoom calls and having to wear the masks and not even being able to see people's facial expressions had a huge impact on these children and their social skills, you know, beyond 5 years old. Our focus on social emotional development is huge for going into kindergarten as well. So, but anyway, I loved what Wild Plum represented and how they wanted to not only love my child as their own, but get families involved. And we have so many family engagement opportunities where we can do ice cream socials, where we do track and field day, where we want to bring the community together and have the families you know, you think of play dates maybe in elementary and middle school, possibly, where the kids get together outside of school, but not here. Mm-hmm. We want that to start at a very young age. And I know that there's a lot of parents out there that kind of feel like maybe they're only just a parent. Well, we can make friends with the other kiddos' parents and are in their classroom and be all one big happy family.
1: I love that. You just lit up when you talked about how this program helped your son. Like, your smile was so big. And if that's not a ringing endorsement for this organization and what they're doing for kids, I don't know what is. Like, that was absolutely wonderful, Ashley. Like, I love hearing that. I love hearing that you gave your kid the tools to be set up for success, and the Wild Plum Center did that with you, and you loved it so much you work there now. So I love that, Ashley. Okay, so again, there is a big event coming up for the Sweet 60th Anniversary Gala. Now, Haley, tell us all about that. What can we expect from the big Sweet 60th Anniversary Party?
2: So we are 60 years old, and it's our big birthday party celebration, just with a bit of class. So like I said, we've been around since 1965. We've been a Head Start program this entire time, serving low-income families in Longmont. And we want to celebrate all of the work that we've done, and hopefully celebrate in another 60 years all the work that we will continue to do. So we've got sponsors already lined up. We have people buying tickets. The event is going to be at Bestow Events in downtown Longmont. We're just hoping that the community is going to show up to support us the way that they have for the past 60 years.
1: We're talking to Haley and Ashley from the Wild Plum Center in Longmont, and they've got their big Sweet 60th Gala coming up, a big anniversary party. Now, Haley, tell us about those sponsorships. What does it all entail?
2: So our Plum sponsor is the top level. 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We are still looking for that position to be filled.
1: Okay.
2: You'll be named as the presenting sponsor. You get 2 VIT tables, so that's 16 guests, a full-page program ad, and speaking opportunities throughout the event, and all of our sponsors will get social media spotlights.
1: Wonderful. 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
2: 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We've got a silent auction opportunity as well, so if you want to support but aren't able to come, or if you have a local business that you would like to promote as well, we're happy to include you in our silent auction opportunities.
1: Haley, so 200 families that you are privileged to serve each and every year. Tell us about those families, how they're picked, and how you guys select those specific ones.
2: Sure. So it all starts with the interest form. If a family is interested in our program and sees what we do, they can fill out the interest form. That gives us all the information we need to determine whether or not they qualify. And that is determined on a points system that the Head Start guidelines give us. But the standard baseline is income level. So all of our families are 100% living below the federal poverty guidelines. Use a point system from there to determine who can qualify for the program.
1: So it starts in Head Start, and then they decide, and you guys then help out those specific families. I love that. We're talking to the folks here at Wild Plum Center in Longmont. They're helping all the kiddos there who are Head Start age and younger. And you've got a goal to raise $100,000. Now, those funds, what do they help you ensure?
2: They help us ensure that we get to keep doing what we're doing and serve these families that are really benefiting from all that we have to offer inside the classroom and outside of it.
1: And we've talked about how important it is for kids to have that, you know, access to education. I mean, that's something that they can never take away from you. That's what I like. Once you learn it, you've got it, right? And when it comes to the kiddos, whatever we can do. The Wild Plum Center in Longmont. Now, how can folks find you on Instagram and all the social media stuff, Haley?
2: Our handle on all social media platforms is at Wild Plum Center. That's also our website address, wildplumcenter.org.
1: 60 years of empowering families. That's what Wild Plum Center does. Before we go, Haley, I've got to hear why you decided to be a part of Wild Plum Center. After hearing Ashley's passionate response, why do you choose to be a part of this wonderful organization?
2: I think it's really easy to walk into a building and see the impact that an organization can have on families like Ashley, and that's it. I mean, yeah. I don't have kids of my own, but that's what drew me in.
1: Yeah, I mean, it's powerful. Again,
2: absolutely.
1: Just hearing the message. I love what you guys are doing. And again, help out Wild Plum Center. You can do that with their Sweet 60th Anniversary Gala, October 17th. Again, get to wildplumcenter.org. That's where we're sending them, right?
2: Yes.
1: You can find out about how you can donate, how you can be a part of it, and you can help out this wonderful organization. And Wild Plum Center on all the socials as well, right?
2: Yes.
1: All right, go find them, go follow them, go support them, because they're making this community a better place to live in. Ashley and Haley, thank you so much for coming and spreading the word. I love this. I can't wait to find out more, and good luck with the Sweet 60th.
2: Thank you so much.
1: Of course. And thank you for listening to Colorado Conversations this morning. I'm Katie Mitchell. Now get out there and make this community a better place to live in. Okay, see ya.
0: This has been Colorado Conversation, a public affairs presentation. If you'd like your local nonprofit featured here, contact us through the station's website. Let us know a little bit about your organization and how you serve the community. Until next time, continue to make a difference where you can.

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1: It sparked producer Dixon and I talking about people who do go to and use the restroom at work for long periods of time, where they just are like, really, like that long in the bathroom? Like, what is going on?
2: 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It's not just like a younger generation or older. There's always someone in your office that loves to camp out and get paid to be in the bathroom.
1: Yeah. They're the work pooper. That's exactly what they are.
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0: 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A cool party weekend. 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

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Are you ready for a big announcement? 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

0: AC/DC Back in Black on Cool 105, where we want you to join us for wine time. 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

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We got to check out Leilani in the lunch hour, play her time machine game, and win great prizes. Once you give her the right gear for a question. 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Here's Denise Williams. Let's hear it for the boy on Cool 105.

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2: 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Our kids' friends are coming over way more often than we'd like. Hey, Jaden, Brayden, Zayden, come on in, you guys. Luke, what's up, buddy? How's baseball going? I've got the game streaming in the den. Maybe you can pick up some pointers before we take on Kennedy next week. Ashley A, Ashley D, Ashley P, is this for a group project again? 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Hey, Kristen! 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Honey, it's going to be another late one. We're going to need more snacks.
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0: 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A cool party weekend. 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
16: 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Luke, what's up, buddy? 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Ashley A, Ashley D, Ashley P, is this for a group project again? 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Hey, Kristen! 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
18: 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I'm Like a Bird. Third Eye Blind, Jumper. Elton John, I'm Still Standing. And more. As we kick off another big block of Denver's greatest hits. This is Journey. Don't Stop Believing. Cool 105.

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And Jim Berry's got a triple play of songs that do. 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

0: 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Michael Collins in the middle of a cool party weekend, minutes away from the Red Hot Chili Peppers, kicking off another big block of Denver's greatest hits. 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

0: 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A cool party weekend. All the songs, all the stars. 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

Travis, it's Michael Collins in the middle of a cool party weekend. Rockies wrapping up with the Giants today. Then it's back home. Got a series starting tomorrow night at Coors Field against the LA Dodgers.

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The next big thing is almost here. Get the announcement Wednesday morning at 8 o'clock with Melissa Moore. 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Here's Manic Monday on Cool 105.

0: Denver's Greatest Hits, that's Tears for Fears and Shout. 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
1: 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Here's Jesse's girl.

0: 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A cool party weekend. 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

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Michael Collins, good Sunday afternoon. This song spent six consecutive weeks at number one. Blondie's biggest hit. 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

105, Denver's greatest hits. Michael Collins, we're working a cool party weekend. That next big thing, almost here. Get the announcement Wednesday morning at 8 o'clock with Melissa Moore in the morning. First to five number one hits for Prince. Here's When Doves Cry. 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

0: KXKL HD1 Denver Boulder is Cool 105. Your weekend is here. A cool party weekend. All the songs, all the stars, taking summer to the next level.
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15: 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ZZ Top, here's Sharp Dress Man, kicking off another big block of Denver's greatest hits. Cool 105.

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First, credit sets Michael Collins in the middle of a cool party weekend. We've got a big announcement coming to Cool 105. Make sure you're listening Wednesday morning at 8 o'clock. Melissa Moore reveals the next big thing that you can win, and your wallet's going to love it. Aha! Video for this song won 6 MTV Music Awards. 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

Cool 105, Denver's greatest hits, playing on some of the best radios in the Mile High. Thank you for turning us on this weekend. That's going to wrap it up for me. Got Bo Jackson in next at 3. John Wade, here's Missing You on Cool 105.

0: KXKL HD1 Denver Boulder is Cool 105. Your weekend is here. A cool party weekend. All the songs, all the stars, taking summer to the next level.
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Hey, it's Bo Jackson, and money could be in your future. Free money, winning money from Cool. All the details coming up Wednesday morning. Melissa in the morning will have it for you. 8 a.m. this Wednesday morning. It could be you. 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
13: Ba-da-ba-ba-ba. Let's do it. More of Denver's greatest hits. Hey, it's Bo Jackson. Rhythmics on the way. Ace of Base, Def Leppard. How about the band that just likes to have fun with the crowd, eating snacks with them while they perform? That's coming up next. Cool 105, Denver's greatest hits.

105, Denver's Greatest Hits. Wednesday morning, Melissa's going to give you all the details about how you can win money from Kool. That's at 8 a.m. Wednesday morning. Tyler, All-American Rejects singer, he loves that fun, and he's a foodie. Last show he was at, he's asking the people in the front row, can I try those cream puffs? They look

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0: 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Hey, it's Bo Jackson, Def Leppard for Shannon, who's celebrating a birthday today. She loves Def Leppard and she loves wine. So her and her besties are getting tickets for wine time at Elitch Gardens. You can too. Just go to cool105.com. It doesn't have to be your birthday. You can just enjoy wine and have fun. And how about unlimited rides on the Ferris wheel to watch the sunset? It's going to be a blast. And that's coming up real soon, August 28th. All the details and ticket links are right there. 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Shannon, that is going to be a fun, belated birthday for you and your friends. And just all hang. Wine time. Oh, by the way, you're celebrating today with the Material Girl. It's Madonna's birthday today, too. She's blowing out the birthday candles with you.
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0: 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Your weekend is here. A cool party weekend. All the songs, all the stars, taking summer to the next level.
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Hey, it's Bo Jackson. 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Melissa in the Morning's got all the details coming up this Wednesday morning at 8 a.m. Oh, yeah.

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10: Janice heading down the 70, coming home from the mountains. She's like, I need me some Twisted Sister to keep me awake. You got it on Cool.

105 Denver's Greatest Hits. Bonnie is a huge Madonna fan, and to celebrate Madonna's birthday, she's watching Evita later on after dinner. By the way, Madonna's in the Guinness Book of World Records for having the most costume changes in a single movie. For Evita, it was

0: Cool 105, Denver's greatest hits. Hey, it's Bo Jackson. I've heard this all week long. Well, the rain, we need it, right? We need it. Isn't everybody saying that now? Well, we need the rain. And there's more coming up next week. Later on in the week, next week, we'll have more of it. We're going to make it rain money-wise. The Benjamin's going to be flying from Cool. You could be one of our big winners. And what's great is when you win the money from us, you can spend it any way you please. And Melissa in the morning is going to have all the details about how you can win that free money. Coming up, the big cash. Wednesday morning at 8 a.m., so make sure you're listening. More of Denver's greatest hits on the way. I love doing requests for you. Katy Perry, Kenny Loggins, Pink, all coming up.
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Cool 105, Denver's greatest. Hey, it's Bo. Was Kevin Bacon the perfect actor for Footloose? I think so. But guess what? They actually were talking to Tom Cruise first, but he was busy filming Risky Business. Rob Lowe auditioned, but tore his ACL during the process. I think it worked out for all of us. Kevin Bacon. Cool.

0: 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Your weekend is here. A cool party weekend. All the songs, all the stars, taking summer to the next level.
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Hey, it's Bo. Michelle just checked in. Her and her friends from Arvada, they're all going to see Train tomorrow night at Red Rocks with Bare Naked Ladies. And they're like, we're wearing sneakers. We know that walking at Red Rocks up and down. And then you want to dance. I think sneakers are a great option. Enjoy the show. If you need tickets, head on over to Cool 105.

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16: Let's do it. More of Denver's greatest is his Bo Jackson, Guns N' Roses, Four Non Blondes on the way. Linda of Four Non Blondes, what a great songwriter. Who has she written for? I've got that for you next on Cool 105.

Pod, Denver's Greatest Hits, Melissa in the Morning, Wednesday morning at 8 a.m. is going to have all the details about how you can win some big cash from Cool It Could Be You. Four non-blondes here. Lead singer Linda Perry went on to a massive career of songwriting in between their breakup. They're back together now, by the way. But she wrote major hits for artists like Pink, Get the Party Started, and for Christina Aguilera, Beautiful. Wow. Linda Perry, lead singer, Four Non-Blondes, incredible songwriter.

0: Denver's greatest hits. Hey, it's Bo Jackson. You know I'm here for you. Jessica downtown says, can I still get the Wine Time tickets at Elitch Gardens? Yeah, that's coming up August 28th, so you still got time. Head on over to cool105.com. All the details and ticket link are right there. She also thinks that dancing is the best way to exercise, and she's got the kids all indoors, and she's like, we need them to get moving. We got to get them to burn off some of that energy. Okay, how about Black Eyed Peas and Joan Jett for you and your family? Next.
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